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1: The Eagle 100.9. Only need me when it's sundown.

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0: It's the season of sunscreen and ice cream, and we're diving right in. The fun in the Foothills Cruiser is on the road, rambling here, there, and everywhere. 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The Eagle 100.9. 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The legend is back. The all-new 2026 Jeep Cherokee Hybrid. 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
1: This evening is looking cloudy with a low of 15. And there's sun and cloud for Wednesday, bringing a chance of showers with a possible thunderstorm and highs of 25. For the full 7-day forecast, visit okotoksonline.com. I'm Emily Rogers.
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1: Okotoks Online weather.
2: This evening is looking cloudy with a low of 15. And there's sun and cloud for Wednesday, bringing a chance of showers with a possible thunderstorm and highs of 25. For the full 7-day forecast, visit okotoksonline.com. 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
2: Clouds will stick around for the evening with a low of 15. There's sun and cloud for Wednesday, bringing a chance of rain with the risk of a thunderstorm and highs of 25. And there's sun for Thursday, getting up to 29. For the full 7-day forecast, visit OkotoksOnline.com. 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

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She'll pity the men I know. So you

0: 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Collective Soul is coming to our area. 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You could win tickets.
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1: Looking at traffic here in the city of Calgary, we do have some trouble spots for you, actually. Southbound Deerfoot Trail approaching Glenmore Trail Southeast, a multi-vehicle incident blocking the southbound right lane. Also Center Street and 5th Avenue Southwest, an incident blocking the eastbound right lane. In the northwest, southbound Crow Child Trail and Shaganapi Trail Northwest, a stalled vehicle blocking the southbound left lane. And also Deerfoot at Beddington Trail Northeast, a vehicle that's partially blocking the on-ramp to Deerfoot Trail. You see something else, contact me on the Eagle Talk and text line at 403-938-0652. 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

Eagle 100.9. I'm Terry Van Veen. Another warm day in store for us. 26 for the high today. Humidex will be around 32. Could see some showers, maybe some thunderstorm activity as well, which is what you get when the humidity is up.

0: 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Your
1: 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Hey everyone, it's Nick Jonas. I still get Midnight, good, good, the Eagle 100.9.

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Good afternoon. I'm Sharon Church. Happy Wednesday. Happy Tim Hortons Camp Day. We'll chat more on that after Scott Hellman, PDA. But first, here's Harry Styles, American Girls.

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Coming up, we're going to qualify someone to win with your Alberta Jeep dealers. And we've got Callaway Park tickets. 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